0: faith has evolved. I'm evolving. So should you.
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Carrying torches. Showing us the way. 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Searching inside to find the sound. Started from nothing. 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

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We're longing for the rush to kick in, dancing, craving, immersed in a symmetry of sound.

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They could either guide us or control us. 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
1: Decades of space exploration have produced definitive proof of intelligent life elsewhere in the universe.
0: Hitman with those. Hitman with those laser beams.

0: those laser beams.
1: Decades of space exploration have produced definitive proof of intelligent life elsewhere in the universe. Some scientists were interested enough in the odd and inexplicable drops in the star's light to look specifically for laser signals possibly sent our way from super smart aliens there.

0: those laser beams.
1: Decades of space exploration have produced definitive proof of intelligent life elsewhere in the universe.

as the galaxy aligns. In the darkest days of the year, it ignites a force in thousands

There's an invisible momentum that illuminates the sky. A precious power that expands to infinite heights. When it touches our spirits, then our bodies will be free. And the sounds will guide us with a high intensity. Like a wave through your body, an impulse through your mind. A universal language, imperfection designed. Open your soul and behold what it will bring. This is your awakening.

to the base, to the base, to the base, to the base, to the base, to the base, to the base, to the base, to the base, to the base, to the base, to the base, to the base, to the base, to the base, to the base, to the base, to the base, to the base, to the base, to the base, to the base, to the base, to the base, to the base, to the base, to the base, to the base, to the base, to the base, to the base, to the base, to the base, to the base, to the base, to the base, to the base, to the base, to the base, to the base, to the base, to the base, to the base, to the base, to the base, to the base, to the base, to the base, to the base, to the base, to the base, to the base, to the base, to the base, to the base, to the base, to the base, to the base, to the base, to the base, to the base, to the base, to the base, to the base, to the base, to the base, to the base, to the base, to the base, to the base, to the base, to the base, to the base, to the base, to the base, to the base, to the base, to the base, to the base, to the base, to the base, to the base, to the base, to the base, to the base, to the base, to the base, to the base, to the base, to the base, to the base, to the base, to the base, to the base, to the

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1: 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We are one.

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You're dreaming right now in this moment. 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

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Life itself.

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Hence, this music can speak to your soul.

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Hence, this music can speak to your soul.

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Spell it, you cunt. C-U-N-T, cunt. I meant lemon shopping, bollocks. We'll see about lemon when you're lost in deep. Da, da, da, da, da.

For 10 years, we have been moving to the energy called hardstyle. But this energy is evolving, growing, and expanding in new directions. With the experience of a decade, we have producers and DJs exploring the depth of the audio spectrum, creating the sparks that someday may light the fire of a new style. What we need is an audience to recognize when a new energy has emerged, so we can celebrate the old, embrace the new, and secure the future of the harder styles.

was what the kids would call a slut. Which is a terrible thing to say about someone who's just died. But apparently there's no denying she was one.

She was what the kids would call a slut, which is a terrible thing to say about someone who's just died. But apparently there's no denying she was one.

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I was dealing with the enemy. We targeted police who feel it's not their job to solve problems, but to perpetuate them. I tried to make it painfully clear. Cops were totally legitimate organizations. I might even be a cop. But when you guys step over the boundaries and you decided to pass judgment, then fuck you. These are supposed to be the people who are upholding justice. I'm gonna tell you how I feel about you. No bull, no lies, no slacks, just straight back. Fuck police. You get raw anger. Let me put you in touch with that.

Decades of space exploration have produced definitive proof of intelligent life elsewhere in the universe. Some scientists were interested enough in the odd and inexplicable drops in the star's light to look specifically for laser signals possibly sent our way from super smart aliens there. And targeted laser pulses are on their way to Earth right now.

0: So, die Nachricht von Basti habe ich nicht vorgelesen.
1: Sorry, we can't come on the phone right now. We're fucking your sister. Please leave your message at the fuck.
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I guess I should just stop.

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We are eternally connected with everyone. 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

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Where there is unity, there is always victory. 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

There is no one around us, but there's a whisper in the trees. The leaves tell a story of the secrets we set free. There is magic in the air. You can feel it all around. Suddenly, we find ourselves deep inside nature's heart.

There's magic in the air. You can feel it all around. Story of Secrets.